0: ya se na obi o radio na woni nipa bi e bompa ya nipa bi o mustra de e bompa ya nimi ame show nkran se se want me kwa mi wana na wankasa wansa we bi radio no se onyame nkofo enne enwra wo dem ho no
1: my god
0: e de tumi bi na ewra wo dem e de abofo bi na wi Say, when you do not mean your queen, you say, now be a radio, now you can be a bumpire, you can be a mustard at the air bumpire. When you are showing crying, say, so what to me, grand, you are another one, Cassa. Once I will be a radio, no say, when you mean call for any enrow them, oh
1: my god,
0: and the two in the round,
1: yes,
0: and the above for me. I see babies being dropped.
2: God is bringing your healing. 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
1: name.
0: It's an animal tray.
1: Jesus.
0: Alrighty, that was it. When you're a beer, my
1: amen.
0: To lift your name up.
1: Amen. Thank you, Holy Spirit. 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Thank you for your grace. Thank you for your goodness. 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
2: You are well, you are well, you are well, you are well, you are well, you are well, you are well, you are well, you are well, you are well, you are well, you are well, you are well, you are well, you are well, you are well, you are well, you are well, you are well, you are well, you are well, you are well, you are well, you are well, you are well, you are well, you are well, you are well, you are well, you are well, you are well, you are well, you are well, you are well, you are well, you are well, you are well, you are well, you are well, you are well, you are well, you are well, you are well, you are well, you are well, you are well, you are well, you are well, you are well, you are well, you are well, you are well, you are well, you are well, you are well, you are well, you are well, you are well, you are well, you are well, you are well, you are well, you are well, you are well, you are well, you are well, you are well, you are well, you are well, you are well, you are well, you are well, you are well, you are well, you are well, you are well, you are well, you are well, you are well, you are well, you are well, you are well, you are well, you are well, you are well, you are well, you are well, you are well, you are well, you are well, you are well, you are well, you are well, you are well, you are
0: Thank you, Lord. Jesus. My
1: God.
0: I feel your bonfire catcher at this one man in Mojan and Kasamaya. And my Aban enemy, we are pleading the blood of Jesus.
2: Jesus.
0: Over our souls, over our spirit, over our mind. May the blood of Jesus speak for us.
1: Amen.
0: Mm. Say the blood of Jesus speaks better than the blood of Abel.
1: My God.
0: Let's open our mouth. The blood of Jesus. The blood of Jesus. Let the blood speak for us. Let the blood speak. Thank you, Lord.
1: Thank you, Jesus.

0: yebo mpa ya no pe ya da Awurade ase bio ewo Yesu Kristo din mu onyame wa ye yie wate wo hu ye mbo wate wo bu ye mbi wate ano pe bi wo no ase Awurade mi da ase wo ma me nkwa wo ma me ho din wa do me wo bo me wo ma me apo mu din wo ma me die me die wo ma me die me she Awurade mi da wase bi wo no bi ne de Awurade ase me mo ke ano pe onyame wa ye yie
1: Of Jesus.
0: Last week I told you that anybody who comes to God comes to receive something.
2: Hallelujah.
0: Jesus.
1: And
0: think come on and say. Me say you are thanking God that you are live on Kesben FM.
2: Hallelujah.
0: Both in Accra and Kumasi. And you are ready to receive something of the Lord. Obi bia odin ti ase e be bo sa mpa yi we. 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
1: Amen.
0: Obi nya mo bia fere Awurade.
2: Amen.
0: Ano pe ye meti wo honhom na me ka chero. Me say ano pe obi bia ra obe oti de mi kan tum no dia kuma pa be de Awurade ase se oti Kesben no. Receive a miracle from God.
2: Hallelujah.
0: Open your mouth and begin to bless
1: the Lord.
0: Of Jesus Christ. What do you be saying?
1: Jesus.
0: Me 2 years to move
1: Jesus.
0: What do you be saying? Me 2 years to move Jesus.
2: Amen.
0: If you start break up my finer way, what do you be abonning for a program or say and say? Me 2 years to move Jesus.
2: Amen.
0: Me say if you start break up in December ended, what do you be abonning for a program or say and say?
1: Jesus.
0: And say that way yesterday.
2: Amen.
0: And say that way yesterday.
2: Amen.
0: And say that way yesterday.
2: Amen.
0: And I pay me 2 years to move
1: Jesus.
0: And me me no a mum na yam 2 years to move
2: Jesus.
0: Come program baby.
2: Yes.
0: Jesus. Jesus, empire no one tiasi oba sabo biem. Ebi mu tiasi, ebi mu antiasi. But we are soon soon because we are hungry. Adi ebi a oba tibi a fanese uradi na ne o kasala. Ewo Jesus Christo dinemo. Ano peme se adi ebi a bone for a program on negativity ato so. Odi Jesus moja reverse ya ne positive.
1: Amen.
0: Bato wate nkoma na se. O bono ane ne ye juma. 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We see in the name of Jesus.
1: In the name of Jesus.
0: Anything that the enemy
1: has programmed.
0: Unto negativity.
1: Negativity,
0: I sprinkle the blood.
1: I sprinkle the blood.
0: Me that say, unya sprinkle, you are not done positive.
1: Hallelujah.
0: You negative against positive charges.
1: Hallelujah.
0: Positive charges, ne dobro dobro no.
1: Hallelujah.
0: Now those unya miya man and sasu no oko.
1: Jesus.
0: Sani huwa ni muniya.
1: Jesus.
0: Say ye nipa, say ye adi bi, say ye juma bi, say ye how bi, say ye mani bi. Use in the name of Jesus.
1: In the name of Jesus.
0: Adi
1: bi,
0: I will shine ni mu. I to say ye mm. Udi yesu mu just sprinkle.
1: Hallelujah.
0: Osa watin koma na say.
1: My God.
0: Mi biem pa bo ni mu ati asia na. But bi biara every. Thing anywhere the blood of Jesus can enter. Be on a bomb pile,
1: Jesus.
0: Let the blood enter for your good. Let the blood enter for your good. Let the blood enter for your good. Let the blood enter for your good. Let Jesus, I charge my atmosphere with the blood of Jesus. Please follow me quickly and swiftly. I charge the atmosphere
1: with the blood of Jesus.
0: Now in the name of Jesus.
1: Yeah,
0: be a enche, be call live. Eba sa esa mede bro fufa fraka kra. Patro esa emane how. Just follow and flow. Whatever you hear, you can repeat. Hallelujah.
1: Amen.
0: If you repeat halfway cry and yeshe. Please, you can say in the name of Jesus.
1: In the name of Jesus.

0: Jesus.
1: I charge the atmosphere with the blood of Jesus. I charge my room with the blood of Jesus. I charge my home with the blood of Jesus. Come on, I'm praying with people who understand English and can speak very well. Please. Let it be like that, please, so that we can move on swiftly. Say in the name of Jesus,
2: in the name of
1: I charge the atmosphere with the blood of Jesus.
2: In the name of Jesus.

0: Jesus, say after me, say in the name of Jesus.
1: In the name of Jesus.
2: The high priest,
1: the high priest
2: ever liveth,
1: ever liveth
2: to make intercession for me. Come on, say in the name of Jesus.
1: In the name of
2: my high priest, ever liveth, to make intercession for me.
1: Jesus Christ,
2: I enter
1: through the blood.
2: Say in the name of Jesus.
1: My high priest,
2: ever liveth, to make intercession for me.
1: Therefore,
2: I enter through the blood.
0: Say in the name of Jesus.
1: In the name of Jesus.
2: I enter through the blood.
1: And therefore
2: I prevail.
1: I
2: enter through the blood.
1: And therefore
2: I prevail. I don't know what you see, but I see the blood. And I see prevailing.
3: Hallelujah.
2: And I see progression.
3: Hallelujah.
2: And I see victory.
3: Hallelujah.
2: I see the hand of God.
3: Hallelujah.
2: I see the mercy of God.
3: Hallelujah.
2: I see the favor of God.
3: Hallelujah.
2: On all sides.
3: Jesus.
2: Say in the name of Jesus.
3: Name
2: I enter through the blood. And therefore I prevail.
3: And
2: therefore I prevail.
3: I
2: enter through the blood. And therefore I prevail. Many years to much as and I'm a drink on him. I will yes to the name. I'm yes to much as and I'll tell me drink on him. Say in the name of Jesus. I enter through the blood. And therefore I prevail. Come on, we get a boss.
3: Jesus.
2: Everything I'm looking for
3: in this life
2: is found in the blood. Therefore, I prevail. Therefore, by the blood of Jesus,
3: I prevail.
2: Say in the name of Jesus. Everything I'm looking for,
3: my victory,
2: my success,
3: my healing,
2: everything is found in the blood. And therefore, I prevail. And therefore, I prevail. I receive help through the blood of Jesus. This morning, I receive help through the blood of Jesus. Not the blood of bulls and goats. Not the blood of bulls and goats or sheep, but I receive help through the blood of Jesus. I receive help through the blood of Jesus. Come on, receive help. As you open your mouth and you pray, receive help. Say, I receive help through the blood of Jesus. Rakatolabo, yes, you must have a Kasamo, and a prayer, yes, you must have a prayer. Jesus, it's a new dimension altogether. Follow me swiftly. Follow me closely. We want to stamp every document with the blood of Jesus.
3: Hallelujah.
2: Anything you are looking for, if it concerns a document, anything that is documental,
3: Jesus.
2: We stamp it with the blood of Jesus. We are just progressing and taking victory, taking land, taking territory. We say stamp with the blood of Jesus. Say, I worry and I will pay our crater. We say stamp with the blood of Jesus. Oh, say, I are even now born. Document be what says stamp with the blood of Jesus. If it's a visa you're looking for, take a paper, say I stamp with the blood of Jesus. Anything that is documentary, just apply the blood of Jesus. You don't understand. No circuit in the number. This morning I feel the dimension of help. Help through the blood of Jesus. You don't have to understand. Just follow me. We are moving with the blood. By the power in the blood. Say in the name of Jesus. I stamp every document with the blood of Jesus. Open your mouth and pray. You don't have to understand. Just lift up your mouth. The Holy Spirit is here. Lift up your voice. Lift up prayer. Lift up your voice. Lift up prayer. Lift up your voice. Any document, whether evil or good.
3: Kaboria. It is standing for your goal. It is standing for your goal. It is standing for your goal. I stop every document with the blood of Jesus. Rakondilibaha. 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
2: Jesus, we go to Colossians chapter 2 verse 14 with the blood. Come on, say after me. In the name of Jesus.
4: In the name of Jesus.
2: Any code or regulation.
4: Any code
2: I stamp with the blood of Jesus. Oh, come on, come on, come on. In the name of Jesus.
4: In the name of Jesus.
2: I stamp with the blood of Jesus. Any code or regulation that stands against me. That stands in a position against me. Or anybody around my life. Say in the name of Jesus. Are you with me? Are you with me? Please, are you with me? Say in the name of Jesus.
4: In the name of Jesus.
2: I stamp with the blood of Jesus.
4: In the name of Jesus.
2: Any evil code or regulation, I stamp with the blood.
4: I stamp with the blood.
2: I stamp with the blood.
4: I
2: cast it with the blood.
4: I
2: negate with the blood.
4: I
2: super I negate with the blood. I stop with the blood. I decode with the blood. I deregulate with the blood. Any code, I decode with the blood. Any regulation, I deregulate with the blood. In the name of Jesus. La Bracatilla Balaba, La Bracatilla Balaba, La Bracatilla Balaba,

0: that I will not be ashamed.
1: That I will not be ashamed. Hallelujah. Any disgrace.
2: Hallelujah.
1: Any form of disgrace at all. That one too can face the help of God.
2: Amen.
1: Oh, you don't understand.
2: Hallelujah.
1: I said it can face the help of God.
2: Amen.
1: It can come face to face with the help of God.
2: Amen.
1: And then it will be as nothing.
2: Amen.
1: What's in common? I say. And go
2: Jesus.
1: I say I received help.
2: I received help.
1: Prof, can you be on it again, please?
0: Yes, please. For the Lord God will help
1: me. For the Lord God will help me.
0: Therefore, I will not be disgraced.
1: I will not be disgraced.
0: Therefore,
1: I will not be disgraced because God will bring me help.
0: Hallelujah.
1: In that area. So any a coin be also born for a person who go and you must see. A coin be also you I say minimum guasi. I say my fellow mafum. I say me gradi. I say anye ye. Bible say the antidote is that the Lord God will help me.
0: Amen.
1: Can you do the scripture again?
0: Yes, please. For the Lord God will help
1: the
0: me.
1: The Lord God will help
0: therefore,
1: me.
0: Therefore, I will not be disgraced.
1: When the Israelite or Israeli is talking and the person says, the Lord, and then he adds God. He has given you the full, you know, aspect of God himself. Mm. Hallelujah. Amen. Yahweh himself. Mm. He said, the Lord God, Yahweh, he will help me. Okay.
0: Therefore, I will not be disgraced.
1: Therefore, it will overturn.
2: Amen.
1: This morning, in the name of Jesus,
2: Jesus.
1: I overturn every disgrace.
2: With the help of God.
1: Can you do the scripture?
0: For the Lord God will help me. Therefore, I will not be disgraced.
1: Therefore,
0: I have set my face like a
1: so
0: flint.
1: So I have set my face like a flint.
0: And I know. That I will not be ashamed.
1: My confidence is in the fact that God, the Lord, Yahweh, will help me.
2: Amen.
1: I say in the name of Jesus.
2: In the name of Jesus.
1: Father, I know that you help me.
2: In this matter,
1: I shall not be disgraced.
2: I shall never be disgraced.
1: In the name of Jesus.
2: Lift
1: up your mouth and begin to pray. Lift up your voice and begin to pray. Lift up your voice. Say, I shall not be disgraced. The Lord God will help me. I shall not be disgraced. The Lord God will help me. I will not be disgraced. The Lord God will help me. I will not be disgraced. The Lord God will help me. The other scripture, anybody, please.
0: Isaiah 44, verse 2.
1: Yes, please.
0: That saith the Lord. Who made you?
1: Who made you?
0: And formed you from the womb.
1: And formed you from the womb.
0: Who will help you?
1: Who will help you?
0: Fear not.
1: Oh, Jacob, my servant.
0: And you?
1: That saith the Lord.
0: Mm-hmm.
1: That saith the Lord.
0: Who made you?
1: Who made you?
0: And formed you from the
1: and
0: womb.
1: And formed you from the womb. Wambo ambas has he so. One for me from the womb say obijawa jejini obijawa masamatu obijawa mahaubiaba but the radia samsi ono obeboa.
0: Hallelujah.
1: It sounds say ofa uhunti obeboa.
0: Amen.
1: It sounds say ono no yo uhunti obeboa.
0: Amen.
1: Ano po bi odi na adwini aba onyame so say oyo boa fo bia onyame omboa.
0: Amen.
1: Oh Jesus Christ dini
0: mu. Amen.
1: Can you do the scripture for us again,
0: yes,
1: please?
0: Yes, that says the Lord.
1: That saith
0: who
1: the Lord.
0: Made you?
1: Who made you?
0: And formed you?
1: And formed you
0: from the womb?
1: From the womb.
0: Who will help you?
1: Who will help you? The Lord will help you.
2: Amen.
1: And because he made you, he's concerned. Hallelujah.
2: Amen.

0: Area of this one who was driving on the road and he had a problem and he stood somewhere, and then a fine gentleman was passing by in his ride and he stopped by, went to help the person. You know, he was neatly dressed like somebody was going for a meeting, and then he, you know, pushed the cuff up and then he, you know, tried to help the person. Because he feels say, ah, but when I said the white shirt, come on, I say. You know, time it was fixed and then it was set back on the road. Then he called the man back as if he wanted to give him a tip or something. He was like, oh, please, are you leaving? Please come, let me give you something. I said, no, it's okay. I said, why would you help me on a neat suit like that and then just pull your cuff white shirt and flings up and then just want to help me? Was he, I stood by because I am the maker of the car. I think it was, is it Toyota or Bedford, one of them, one of those old cars. Wow. So apparently let's say manufacturers are car. That man was one of them. And to whom said the car be brand nana ni pakona asay na sikwa ho eye omo ene eye ti say bi Toyota guys too no amo Japan no na omo hu so omo brand bi asay sikwa ho nti o twem na ojina e na oko ka no na oko bua ni pakro no. The person didn't understand because the person was neatly dressed like oko meeting bi very important meeting bi tell ni wanwa to we you know o person money bi kra na o dan ase. The man was like, okay, we not but about you being chat and for once out. So the, oh really, wow, was yes, I had to get down and come and help you because I made it. Then I manufacture a car.
1: This is powerful.
0: And you know, sir, I say na mi twemu a, I can't just go by.
1: Right.
0: I should find out what the problem is. In any case, so that the next consignment, this one, the Lord is saying that I made you. So I'll help you. I formed you from the womb. So I'll help you. Hallelujah. Other four say, "Mwabin to me free baby." This is what the Lord said I should tell you.
1: Hallelujah.
0: That He made you, and so He's concerned.
1: Hallelujah.
0: What ubonintin we free yame kran chine yau say uninto yame mwau. He always brings help.
1: Amen.
0: Yame mwa de atene ne fongwau.
1: Hallelujah.
0: Debi. Bible say, "Yah, that's why the boy ye phoneo." And a Christo woman, yeah. So he even looks for us in our state. Wow, mpo wa backsliding, and I won't name Christo mpo. And upon yami mo e ba man.
1: Amen.
0: I say I made you. I'm not talking about spiritual making. We are talking about physical making. Anybody at all? This is Jeshurun. It was a message to Jeshurun, but I'll give this message to you. God made you, and He made Israel as well.
1: Amen.
0: He made. 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I made you and I formed you in
1: the womb,
0: and therefore I'll help you.
1: I will help
0: you. You said the major reason why the Lord will help you is that He made you.
1: He made.
0: Even a physical vehicle, I see kwa was saying, the manufacturer saw it and he was panting, and you know quickly. Obuafo nyame onsue obi awabre.
1: Amen.
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0: Onsue wo ne so.
1: Amen.
0: Onsue wo how.
1: Amen.
0: The other time Jesus was talking and he was like, "Mo amaswa ne so na mabre. 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How is he going to give you that help? He's going to
1: May
0: the Lord help you.
1: Amen.
0: Let the help of God avail for you.
1: Amen.
0: In the name of Jesus.
1: Amen.
0: In the name of Jesus.
1: Amen.
0: Amen. Jesus.
1: Oh,
0: Bedford, Amen.
1: Amen.
0: Amen. boafo se wo ni boafo bi nyame nsima boafo
2: amen
0: nyame ma wo hunu se wo boafo
2: na
0: pa boafo nyame o mra wo
2: se
0: e wo yesu ni mo nyame ma boafo
2: amen
0: the lord come and help you
2: amen
0: the god of Jeshurun come and help you
2: amen.
0: In the name of Jesus
2: amen.
0: In the name of Jesus
2: amen.
0: Let the help of god avail for you
2: amen.
0: Now in the name of Jesus
2: amen.
0: Amen. Bia wo ya mwa
2: Jesus
0: say radi so mi mu na me bre oh kasa radi so mi mu na me bre lord hold my hand and help me I receive help from the lord
2: I receive
0: help from the Lord. Help from the God of Jeshurun. The Lord my God will help me. The Lord my God will help me. The God of Jeshurun will help me. I receive help from my God. In the name of Jesus. In the name of Jesus.
2: In the name of Jesus.
0: In the name of Jesus. Psalm 54 verse 4. Psalm 54 verse 4. We'll be winding up very soon. Because we need to do a couple of announcements.
2: Psalm 54.
0: Yes, please.
2: And the verse number 4.
0: Yes, please.
2: My God. Behold, God is my helper.
0: God is my helper.
2: The Lord is with those who uphold my life.
0: The Lord is with those who... Please do it.
2: The Lord is with those who uphold my life.
0: Yes, go ahead.
2: He will repay my enemies for their evil.
0: He will repay my enemies for their good. For what they do, evil things they do to me.
2: Go
0: ahead, please.
2: Cut them off
0: and
2: in
0: cast
2: your
0: them
2: truth.
0: Off. So God is going to help you against your enemies.
2: Hallelujah.
0: Amen.
2: Hallelujah.
0: May the Lord help you against your enemies.
2: Amen.
0: May the God of Jeshurun help you against your enemies.
2: Amen.
0: May the Lord overpower your enemies.
2: Amen.
0: May the help of God come to you in battle.
2: Amen.
0: Anybody who is battling with life,
2: Jesus.
0: Receive the help of God.
2: Amen.
0: Receive the mercy of God.
2: Amen.
0: Receive the hand of God.
2: Jesus.
0: Let the Lord bring his hand in your matter.
2: Amen.
0: In the name of Jesus.
2: Amen.
0: Amen.
2: Amen.
0: Jesus Christ
2: Amen.
0: Whoever is left in a dungeon, like Joseph was left in a pit to rot and die, Jesus. I pray that the hand of God will reach you wherever you are.
2: Amen.
0: Now, in the name of Jesus.
2: Amen.
0: Now, every word that is coming for somebody. That
2: Jesus.
0: So, receive that word in Jesus'
2: Amen.
0: Name. I pray for you.
2: Jesus.
0: I pray for you.
2: Jesus.
0: Whoever has been abandoned,
2: Jesus.
0: In the name of Jesus,
2: Jesus.
0: Let the hand of help
2: Jesus.
0: Reach you wherever you are.
2: Amen.
0: Let the hand of help
2: Jesus.
0: Reach you wherever you are.
2: Amen.
0: Let the hand of help
2: Jesus.
0: Reach you wherever you are.
2: Amen.
0: In the name of Jesus.
2: Amen.
0: Psalm 63 verse 7. Psalm 63 verse 7, please.
2: Psalm 63.
0: Yes, please.
2: Verse 7.
0: Verse 7.
2: Because you have been my help.
0: The Lord has been my help.
2: Therefore. In the shadow of your wings.
0: In the shadow of your wings.
2: I will rejoice. Hallelujah.
0: Receive help in the shadow of the wings of God.
2: Amen.
0: Receive help in the shadow of the wings of God.
2: Amen.
0: This one is interrelated with healing. Hallelujah.
2: Amen.
0: The wings of God carries healing underneath.
2: Hallelujah.
0: And for he who fears my name,
2: Jesus.
0: The Son of Righteousness will rise with healing in his wings.
2: Jesus.
0: And he will skip about for joy.
2: Hallelujah.
0: Like calves led from the stall.
2: My God.
0: And the Bible said that he would tread the wicked down.
2: Jesus. Hallelujah.
0: Sayeth the Lord of hosts.
2: Hallelujah.
0: Go and look for that word, the Hebraic word or the Greek word in rendered there in that scripture about the wings. And you know that it is related with the help and the healing of God.
2: Jesus.
0: I pray for you.
2: Jesus.
0: Under the shadow of your wings,
2: Jesus.
0: There is healing.
2: Amen.
0: Let somebody receive healing.
2: Jesus.
0: In the name of Jesus.
2: Jesus.
0: Let somebody receive healing.
2: Jesus.
0: In the name of Jesus.
2: Amen.
0: Let somebody receive healing.
2: Jesus.
0: Somebody in the hospital.
2: Jesus.
0: Receive healing.
2: Amen.
0: In the name of Jesus.
2: Jesus.
0: Receive the hand of healing.
2: Amen.
0: Now in the name of Jesus.
2: Jesus.
0: Amen. Abu and Sabia tow Yafuno, and Sabia tow Trinus, and Sabia tow Nainaso, and never yes to Dinimo. When I'm in from why I am someone, when I'm in from Row, yes to Dinimo, I am someone Row, yes to Dinimo. Someone 1:8 verse 13. Someone 1:8 verse 13. Kadibu Shatalianda.
2: Someone 1:8 verse 13.
0: Yes, please.
2: You pushed me violently,
0: that
2: I might fall.
0: That I might fall.
2: But the Lord helped me.
0: But the Lord helped me.
2: Hallelujah.
0: Jesus. And I won't share.
2: Jesus.
0: And I won't share.
2: Hallelujah.
0: And I pay me bomb pay amount.
2: Jesus.
0: Oh, yes, you didn't.
2: Jesus.
0: Oh, yes, you didn't.
2: Jesus.
0: Oh, yes, you
2: didn't.
0: Jesus. Oh, yes, you
2: didn't.
0: Let the help of God come to you. At the moment of need.
2: Jesus.
0: Let the intervention help of God.
2: Hallelujah.
0: Come to you wherever you are.
2: Amen.
0: in your workplace,
3: amen.
0: In your marriage,
3: amen.
0: In your home,
3: amen.
0: In your field,
3: amen.
0: In the name of Jesus,
3: amen.
0: You pushed me.
2: Yes.
0: Oh, you pushed me.
3: Ah.
0: I'm saying you pushed me.
3: Ah.

0: I might fall and die.
1: And
0: the Lord helped me.
2: Lord
0: I pray for you.
2: Jesus.
0: Who has been pushed.
2: Jesus.
0: Who has been pushed
2: Jesus.
0: To die.
2: Jesus.
0: And the Lord helped.
2: The Lord.
0: In the name of Jesus.
2: Amen.
0: Abba said, me who be a Bible, must say, Pia Yesu. Senka on Fakleff, not so non Koshiho. And a year day. On Yamia Samyan Kuru. Why are you wounds? I say, Yosef will be in Swanko Sishi. And a pair, Miss Sana Samuano.
2: Amen.
0: Embrow and Slap him.
2: Amen.
0: Miss Sana Samuano.
2: Amen.
0: Embrow and Slap him.
2: Amen.
0: Sana Samuano. Embrow and Slap him. Radia Samuwa.
2: Embrow
0: and Slap him. Anybody who has been pushed,
2: Jesus.
0: I pray for you.
2: Jesus.
0: Receive the help of God.
2: Jesus.
0: Receive the hand of God.
2: Jesus.
0: Receive the mercy of God.
2: Jesus.
0: In the name of Jesus.
2: Amen.
0: In the name of Jesus.
2: Amen.
0: In the name of Jesus.
2: Amen.
0: Let me take one more scripture and then we'll be done. Psalm 42, verse 5. Thank you, Jesus.
3: Thank you,
0: Lord, for your help.
3: Psalm 42.
0: Thank you, Jesus.
3: The verse 5.
0: Thank you, Lord. Thank you for your
3: why
0: help.
3: Why are you cast down, oh my soul? And why are you disquieted within me? Hope in God. For I shall yet praise him for the help of his countenance.
0: Hallelujah.
3: Hallelujah. Why are you cast down, oh my soul? And why are you disquieted within me?
0: Kote katila makatula makatila makata lekrotas katala mazua makatos kabandele ya haba rekotele makatila makatula makatala makatula akantele mekatule mekatala makuria maza
3: for the help
0: of his presence, yes, yes, of his countenance, the presence of God. As we pray the last prayer, I pray that the presence of God will come and will
2: stay. Amen.
0: You know, there are some people who are delayed in life and they feel so helpless. But I pray that as we release tongues of fire
2: Jesus.
0: In this last moment of prayer,
2: Jesus.
0: Let the help of God surround you.
2: Jesus.
0: Let the help of God surround
2: Amen.
0: You. Now lift up your voice and begin to pray. Release the presence of God. Release the countenance of God. Release the mercy of God. In the mighty name of Jesus. I release the presence of God. Let it overshadow your life. Let the presence of God overshadow your life. Let the favor of God overshadow your life. Let the mercy of God overshadow your life. In the name of Jesus, let the presence of God, in your presence there is fullness of joy. And at your right hand there are pleasure forevermore. In the name of Jesus, the Sabre Julaba, Rabada Beda Boss, Aka Sabre Katola Bala Boss, Leka Tulebe, Rabati Bela Bagata, Rabakoti Mamala, Rakosa Bakoto, in the name of Jesus. Bible said that in the presence of God there is fullness of joy.
2: Hallelujah.
0: And at his right hand
2: Jesus.
0: There are pleasures forevermore.
2: Jesus.
0: I pray for you.
2: Jesus.
0: I release the presence
2: Jesus.
0: Of God. Any form of help
2: Jesus.
0: That you need
2: Jesus.
0: Is embedded in the presence.
2: Jesus.
0: I release the mercy of
2: Amen.
0: God to the presence of God
2: Amen.
0: Upon your life.
2: Amen.
0: I release the hand of God
2: Jesus.
0: To the mercy of God
2: Jesus.
0: Upon your life.
2: Jesus.
0: Let the presence of God overshadow you now
2: Jesus.
0: As I pray.
2: Amen.
0: Anybody at the sound of my
2: Jesus.
0: God, receive the presence
2: I
0: of God. Receive the presence
2: I
0: of God. Receive the presence
2: I
0: of
2: remember.
0: God. In the name of
2: Jesus Christ.
3: Hallelujah.
0: Yeah, sorry.
3: Amen.
0: Amen.
3: Amen.
0: The number is
3: 055.
0: 055
3: 83
0: 77
3: 77
0: 225
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0: 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You're streaming on live. It's a bit too Pompire, I want you to be so still and far. Now, more I do not say, Namidian Yami, why am I Dani? Why you, my man, now, what put me and now, one put me, Biwana, Debbie Da, Eradin, me a warrior, Cosso, Nemoya, and Baba, and no, I see, Namidia, that say, Namidia, can you be you say, Domina Copotin and Michon on your case, from Fra Domoqua, Domisa de Biarada, who pet set Utie, not with the Enantina, if you, ye. Minister Benny Sofre, the late. 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Me say dia upasa ubaye. 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There is a pattern. There is a principle. There is somebody God has already lifted. Steady that rules and regulations you become. 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There is a powerful possible way e kwan o ni awu na mu ru mpe e ye model bi ana wa adwini akofa ana wo de nante enti wo mpe si full stop se sa adwen no. Get a different model. 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Your brother Kasa would be a. And then a ditre yen say. Ya pre pese ye be ye ye dia. Ye siya kwaye fasu ye ye. 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Discipleship. Followership. And servanthood. Ningi na chile munu ye say. Can the fool be waho. 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
1: 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And perceived that they were unlearned and ignorant men. They marveled. And they took knowledge of them that they had been with Jesus. Yohane and Peter akanyamia sam akukutroso and yadeso. They were confident to preach from the Old Testament, bring it down to Jesus in the New Testament. 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Because they did not have formal education, they were regardless, quote and unquote, useless. Now, so, akukuduro ni ceremony die, that be, efri baby efri, enti yonjujem, naturally say, eye wan wan wan wan nyansan wadane di, akukudura wadane di, anda wa shishye muhunu say, sa wani yesu, ane nante ye. 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Se wa dwini mu nya warepa wo pa, there is a pattern for warepa. 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take a path which you wish to become system we wo eh wo pese wa wa di egu a egu bebrebe wo be nya fatu bebrebe begu wo pese obo kro no wo betimi abo wo pese utrimi ade so in the negative spectrum no it is so common among us to take but let me tell you work with what you wish to become se na wie ye ne nya ade a wo pene na wo pe de a and you don't go there don't carefully be intentional to take decision se betumi ye ne sa generation now ye women young gentlemen and young ladies your future is much brighter if you only you work with what you wish to become the sky can never be the limit because you can go far may God help us to understand this call in the name of Jesus Christ amen amen wa jesu bi amano esi amana wie eni munyam yakopon atene ni makere ye etian kan ye wona ye mbra 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Doctor Rekon. Rekon eba clinic. Wasi wama yariye nyewo title da. 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Would you be see boy are any di nebra ne beje no duro? A mani nubra and a radia de abdomina sakao. A crassy doctor, or yen century wo. Bremai Pentecost Church was a anopano sia numre no num

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0: 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Woman Sanso, Edin, Aya Rexona, Edia Bejasso, Bombardi Copebito, any cosmetic shop, any supermarket, Biabene Biato, and Nasa, we owe a supermarket, owe a cosmetic shop, Ope Biaton, no, what to me, and your son Fasua. Number near 0240 219191. Offer number, we swam, your bejoso, and you woman at Daroma. And a nano pay, one more airboy, you made a kick off Jimmy Dean. You had a bomb, our match Jimmy Dean soon. African Cup of Nations qualifies. A barber sassium, 2 a year, you bet me aqua copiamu, our Tanzania, Kenya, our Abra, Africa Cup of Nations, no, a barber costum. Matches and a bassassia china, a china, Namibia, New Congo, Babon, DR Congo, Senior, Kitora Guinea, a Babon, Mauritania, and Central African Republic. Libya and Botswana, Cote d'Ivoire and Ghana, Sierra Leone and Zimbabwe, Cameroon and Comoros, and Tunisia and so and Uganda and Babom. We game Saudram and Babaso Echina, and I'm some Emma Timson will be a Gusua air prepare. Yanko Algeria camp, Algeria after the World Cup, Modimano and Konkai and Famomo. Make us say Algeria air prepared the Dinday and most of the players. 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some etimi eda wo menim after the World Cup teams a wodwam be brain assist mo coaches new faces and aba we mo so national teams ne mo we do ne che Bafana Bafana after Hugo Bruce ne exit no Piso 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We don't need just Senegal so so home and aye Patrick Vieira. We also SN preparation. I say the dinting with the national team and it Patrick Vieira, former Arsenal player, former aye France international. They say when a coach at the man we may finish Senegal. We also and I say yeah prepare the dinting ahead of aye African Cup of Nations qualify some. Weekend in and I said China Shasim. You finish Ivory Coast. Yani Ivory Coast national team no and the bomb and your African Cup of Nations qualify. Your first match and no ever basso. Ivory Coast prepared the day. And run and on your last training. And so Abidjan. And run and a team in your last training at Abidjan. After training them and a team in 40 minutes flight. One more German from Abidjan, and a miniature Boakes and some second so many Ghana Babono, a Bacosum, our Boakem, and it's a Timino, a prepare, our Abidjan, and a Enra by 3:40, and a Timum, a Domini from a Abidjan, a Domini, and such a Boakem run by 4:20, no Macaco drew, and then Timum, a be training, our Boakem, a coach Renan Havin, one in Mantero, a be training home, and Sanetina. Akinsinum and Swetima Baso, Abram in the Black Stars of Ghana, Akinsinum and also Ebetimi Akoso Dendentim, Somalia and Sokopiamu, Wamu Awa de Gambia, Honey Biam, Wamusu Epi Personism, say Ghana, your boy Ivory Coast, Yam, your next game is against Gambia. And Gambia and then Somalia, we must preparation and Hashem and so Kesbin TV. So preparation is no El Kosum. Ninja and Africa Cup of Nations qualifies, sir. Yeah, Baba Bosan and some. Said the last Africa Cup of Nations, sir. El Kosono, Ghana, Yentimi, and qualify and Kobim. The Black Stars of Ghana, and the Black Stars, a training. Wakra Sports Stadium. Now, where you day two training and a Koso, and my Black Stars. Day one, 7 players. And in the Black Stars a year training our Crash Sports Stadium. Now Emma 18 players and a join the Black Stars ever training session a team course where you train the course our Crash Sports Stadium Abraham and run and a Black Stars and so day two training them and so a team a bus so send so send them and the Black Stars team you know every domain from Accra a domain actually Abidjan what we call Abidjan Accra could prepare said it be a chinam. I can't see them. Everything I'm about so. Then. And I'm at the Black Stars of Ghana. First time. And that's the last time. Africa Cup of Nations. Ghana and Timmy and qualify. And could be this time around. Yes, I'm. See everything I qualify. And so. Everything I could be. And now. And 18 players. We must do a year training. And now. So. And Samujan. We said the Jume Diasim. And I'm at the Black Stars. As clubs and players. Relation manager. As clubs and players. Relation manager, the Jumedian, Wakoka backroom staffs, no, Edema, a coach, Carlos Queiroz, in general, as a Majan, as also a training, and I say, what it timonum, and so and a training. Jordan, are you, or a captain, Edema Timono, one is a say, when you're injured, Tanya Dia, or better me, I join it Timono, and to Jordan, are you, one is a coca player, sir, one more air pull out of African Cup of Nations. Qualifies, sir. Yeah, Baba, any two friendly matches, no. Make us say, Jordan, are you? And so you're out, want to me and see a kind of him. And from a sending song, says, Sabre, Ghana, you have a cock of Africa Cup of Nations qualify against Wamaya, your friend, no, and your Ivory Coast without team manager. Yabako Akwakobo without team manager. Amidu Shadow, Jume Dieno, ya Jeff Finisem, Asat now, GFNO Emeki consultation Saudua, Wometima Mama Day, Etime appointing a new team manager, Nobeso Jume Dienumu, Nasabe, Womanya appointee be, Enti Omema, and you're one of the technical team members, Ate, Nyakobo Ivory Coast match, you know, and you're Buvian, and Sana Empono, Wometima, so Metima appointee, a new team manager, no, no, Swashema Jume Dieno, and Swakosum, and the Black Stars of Ghana, Yantuaso, our other stories are Ghana Premier League, one outstanding game members of Mediama Sporting Club, Nomobo Cup Champions League, and Intermo game against Dreams, Entimi Ambaso, game no, Ebebaso, and Ney. Coach Ibrahim Tanko Wakasam and a fa game a denim a bra oni Dreams FC kwa kusia kain and a day
1: home. It's the same and we are here to get our points and unfortunately the first game against Vision upon the chances we created we couldn't win the game but I mean we put everything aside and then plan against Dreams FC too so definitely they are coming with very very confidence but I think you also have a very good side that we can take the points away I mean they are all injury we have to wait and see and before we go back and definitely we miss them but I think we still have equal good players that will and take their place so we give them confidence and hope that they'll give the best for the team.
0: When you summer coach Ibrahim Tanko, head coach at the Mediama Sporting Club, ahead of Dreams game, you know, when they are to the Felix Chey and say goalkeeper at the Mediama, when I captain on Swakasa at the Fag game, say league, you know, when we say so many points in the B. And until I was say, on Mama Day, no me to be dink with him against Dreams.
2: In comes said okay last week Sunday Omulusia against Bibieni yanzo no yantima nyawen said okay no more winning game yanzo winning game tie a queen with mentality of winning as you winning na it make nya ye hwan sana dia ko home game no ntimo you ready and you are prepared for the game.
0: Oh, okay.
2: In comes said okay last week Sunday Omulusia
0: Where in some of Felix Chey, when I saw editor Renfred Dormon, this season, results in Quayam and from Mabobokwa, your fellow and your dreams. What's it there be a bad Oman study, but oh, hope results in Ebekuya Bekuya, one more Hesse Bessassia, a bra woman, Medium Sporting Club, a Kinsino Ebebaso.
3: In terms of results, but we look good in some moments, especially the last game against Vivian. Just after the record, we were in good moment. Even after the record, we scored from a quick transition play, but we didn't defend and defend very well. So we got punished in the die end. We have returned to training, done our recovery, do the corrections, and we have to prepare. And we are preparing mentally and physically and making sure that we have some of the positives that occur in the last game. We will emphasize, we will continue to build upon and then shy away from the negatives. Yeah. Where they are a good team, they know how to move. They are a possessive oriented team. But we also want to make sure we frustrate them, we want to make sure we prevent them and deny them time and space on the ball.
0: We in some way when Fred Drummond when I saw that 2010 one outstanding game and so Baba Sanko across the book as well. Has a book NCC chairman are there to support us in him. Says Sabre Julius Emuna. Wababe any dear call Sabre M. IMC no and Abba Omobabe Juma de Maclabro. 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No GDS and Penifua Togbe our point to media. Ometrum has it to me. I had this season.
4: Julio is a good guy, he's a very hard-working guy, and there's no doubt what he has said. But equally, we have some people that they are equally competent. Like if you have somebody like Nyao Tamakulu, you have Siajman, you have Abdullah Yusuf, you have Mr. Inkun, you have Honorable Ogote, on such IMC, you should expect something better in the near future.
0: Where is some large Yusuf, NCC chairman, and my cousin Bobo Kulum? One also added to the house of him. You have fun to this house, consider Sequembiasum after Ghana and a Gambia case. You know, one mess so I go back to a crash post room from the UG sports room. No, one I go back to a crash post room. No, my cot was some a Ghana Premier League against you know, and so ever home Ghana football association. And now, in Commodore Cosso Sabre, one more I work so hard. Said a BM, Sigar Bynum, I promise all the Premier League clubs. You know. 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
5: 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Portugal omo preparations are omo eye ahead of omo any Wales game e be ba so omo wi a omo any Norway e de be tata so Erling Haaland versus Ronaldo who is who sa match we o messi a enye ye current Portugal training session and a ye show our Kesben so na no and a Fabio Silva o ye nkoda ni bia coach Jorge Jesus am an opportunity say o me bon am a Portugal national team and o say Ronaldo a icon or your public figure, or your inspiration, or your mentor. Emma, most of the players are on every Portugal, or her games are draw. What brought Eddie Amman Portugal 233 and then goals are washa 146 goals. Emma Portugal national team alone. Now, a transfer Ronaldo, or your inspiration, or your her so dear. Emma, all the players are or more and they share the same dressing room. Oh, Portugal, I'm a national team camp. I'm Nano, a young man, what, sir, I'm on Ronaldo, and so a ball, and Emma Portugal national team world champions, a Spain, and Ra, I'm a training session, and supporters, no, Ekoma Makwaba, we and the first time, or more, a bomb match. after some of you World Cup, no, mommy and her spend welcome, wabra fans, no, a bomb on some, Edimama Kwaba.

0: we how our spin fans no e welcome on players no and I show our Kesben television so almost ebeba Wembley oh England UEFA Nations League A3 match Spain world champions and England in Ebesia NT Enra open training session Spain world champions La Roja I'm trying to be a supporter, so no, MLB, a moon quadra, any penny for, and I am a fans a whole job because I'm a world champions, I'm in England and I'm airborne. Why? And I ebedin kunim England so air prepare and ra and I place ne start say omo air report I was St George's England omo etony complex so moment a place no ebedru camp no and I yes show our Kesben television so and ra na na a day one of omo training session to place ne bedru am no omo mama resting po and omo ka omo an omo eco training ye enti and ra England omo etony session no and so etimi eba so right after place no omo and so arrival moment a place no training in the show our Kesben television so players are coach Thomas from no emu 5 and I ever draw ye Nenu and a Gaza Paul Gascoigne or your English international retired or so on Tiasia a yahua who are so busy a kind am our national team or no even England at 21 year friend in part and bush any age because Okwaku make me proud on the national team and see that so old friend no na opul outside the declarai scope I'm a muninano aye mumienti Paul Gascoigne
1: the score and they don't really celebrate and that drives me nuts. You know, I remember when I made my debut for the under-21s and it was in the tournament Toulon and I scored, there was no one in the crowd so I jumped over the fence and celebrated on the motorway. Yeah, I was on the motorway again, yes. But yeah, you see some of them and you know, they pull out the squad and that and it's not very good. But the thing is with Bobby Robson, it was it doesn't matter how bad you played for.
0: And so, no, even under 21 match, we not support the BNN Stadium or she'll go crown or call empty stadium and it could be in some celebrity or fan say the supporters or because any easy so national team of Kenya say be see a kind FMIA. Any easy cry on the Bible national team is Ben and Wapa, sir, or Bo Eddie Ama England or more and so a national team new era. And that judging club our Germany or atmosphere and a vibe now players to training po air for fun. Yenko na yenche hawa Germany on training. Way a Jersey club new era German chapter no fresh one and I start here manager no any players no vibe no 44 players way any first call up first time at Okochi national team or you have a players no EDC a canning power I will training pony F keke young remu ewa Argentina omo air prepare for Leo Messi in the farewell. Messi eh, say goodbye. Obo Emma club level kwase say national team can say omo biem ti we any game a chat to abebo edi ama Argentina. Omo training session and run across no and I show our Kesben television. So Emiliano Martinez, a goalkeeper, Emma Chelsea, any Argentina, or see any yapa. Say Messi all return from the national team. Now come benya and can walk up across so I'm a call final no nanka omunje. Back to back 4 years ago, our Qatar, Omo Jaye, Emma Leo Messi, Nanka Fue DNA Corso, final, our Americano, Omo Ejaya, Ka Ebeye Fepa, or so for a very long time, Ebe Kaino, Sir Messi Eritano, Omanje walk up in the back to back, or Sebe Niapa, Ebe Mumenta, Nere Infida, Dina Kebefe, Sir a great person like Leo Messi, Orita, na the country, Boris no Abua, Amanaji. Back-to-back World Cup, Emiliano Dibu Martinez in 4 games for Chelsea, 10 goals and were conceded. 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
2: 1945 to say the Tony Kane besan so me shebi me say Joe Bertrand Sabre yeso jumedi ensu makobena osu dan kwane eye kujo preko e de match atoaso

0: All right, so welcome back, SBN 93.3. As soon as you bed down, anybody come, you're going to turn to Montana. I see. Omo Eddie Agudi on some no Ebra de Zali 945 say Jolaka. And you're making na betness in a fee. Omo Adumu Esuko. Your message I bet me there for 0551599933. 0551599933. My yen twaso and so ewa. We a teacher Kuju ewa Chobodom Adantasi or say cocaine is getting out of hand. The NDC government has presided over 12 high-level cocaine busts in 18 months. How did we get here? They should rather consult Dr. Baumia for direction and solutions than looking for Ghana Jollof, arrest. In fact, democracy under this administration is getting worse before than before. And it's very worrying. Okay, medasi teacher Kuju Edie Enunum. We say, Mr. Host, for about 70 years, we haven't been able to unite and feed Ghanaians, but we are thinking of uniting Africa. Are we serious? John A. Adai, Abidjan, Kwanta, Oboson Train, Enna Odiwe, Eso Abrayen, Sule, Ewo Sunyani KTK. As Ghana is doomed under President Mahama, led NDC administration today, Ghana is now officially cocaine hub in the sub-region, what a disgrace to the entire nation. Do we have a president, or the president is benefiting from this bad deals, as he said in the position that Akufo-Addo and his government is benefiting from galamsey, shameless and disgraceful leaders? Next time, vote wisely. Vote for selfless, visionary, foresight leader like Dr. Alhaji Mahmood Baumia in the era of globalization and technology. Hashtag Baumia 2028 is highly possible. Oh no, Eddie, and no, Golden Boy Nas Woman Ponting essay. The super incompetent opposition party NPP are trying to destroy the good works of the NDC government, especially the NDC bloggers. So, the NDC candidates must be vigilant and choose competent persons like Chairman Nana Akwesi and Chairman Shaba to tackle all these bad attitudes, especially in Ashanti region, because the NPP know very well that they have no chance to come to power again. Yes, na ode atwaso we say teacher Kuju Otepa and Nyina Susu. The majority of Ghanaians are weeping in silence. This is the most deceptive government in history. Everything about it is a scam. Before they are voted out of power in 2028, a huge disgrace awaits them. Seriously, the hardship, broken promises, rising frustrations, and growing disappointment cannot be hidden forever. Ghanaians deserve transparency, accountability, honesty, and leadership that genuinely serves the people. All right, yeah, that's it for also ODM. I'm picking the last two now. Fe memra we essay from Lawrence Bacheke Buchewa Senior Sorin Kwanta near the Unity Oil Filling Station. You see, the cocaine exportation from the shores of Ghana under this government is becoming unbecoming. I suggest that the government's arrest must not be limited to the small carriers. The big exporters are in Accra. Every arrest must lead to a follow-up investigation to find the source and sponsor. Hashtag Baumia is winning 2028. And me pick away na fe ya twaso ewaha. We essay okay. He said Gilde Frank and Wakuhini promised to complete Central Market and Crawford Market in 6 months time since John Mahama took over in 2025. A. John Mahama, because of poor management of Akufo-Addo's free SHS, John Mahama, your own Northern Region brother, killing himself. John Mahama, the same thing applied to some of the cocoa farmers because you, John Mahama, and Radiabi refused to pay their money. John Mahama, during the 2024 campaign, you were always against the NPP government on prospectus. But during your time as president, someone has killed himself. Sewa. I was Sunyani and I other way a praying. Are you a grammar?
1: Yeah,
0: oh, yeah.
1: Boko.
0: Baby, I'll call his way.
1: Uncle, baby, I did.
0: Uncle, baby, dear Mudia.
1: I say, because
0: it was what you break.
1: Oh, mean, she break. Now, you are that's what we call. And every dance will be called.
0: One of them was a new crada.
1: Now, holiday, I am a major.
0: A new crada.
1: And I need a good calendar. Now, Musu will be ashen who are come for prospectors. Okay, but harmonized prospectors as soon as they did this out.
0: Sir, to be honest with you,
1: Then is it Kaizen? Is it Kaki to us? I know, man.
0: Then it was so.
1: Let me take this opportunity to advise parents. Oban, when we're in a call form three, but you're the one who's running for the currency.
0: We should
1: Se prospectus senior my class or ba ne be ko boarding house a unim se unya mattress ya obeto sa bre nu ya na ne bo anya din unya chobos ya obeto unam na bucket ba ko na unya obeto akwada ne dia 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
1: 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you going to cope
2: adwa yesu ka se mbi o se ma amu nwene de mu be di na o kyna ehu me refi
1: o kyna na be dwen no but that time na fridge ni ho
2: well Yeah, you know, you plan to go there. We are here plan easy. Oh no, so we are going to say,
1: we are here.
2: Those who say that, to school friends and akunya we be here no be amount on crappy bi won cry ma no me nyesho se made no nimpa but obetimi aprokio bi from somewhere no dey abroad said be here over school keko I'm talking about primary school kwamna Don't know. Your madam phobia or mo jail phobia maybe town mufia or mashow muscu no more movie. And then my pee wo ho. Yeah, we. Why no worries? It was a me, one of me, I'm a transia and granny now. Come now, walk around one of the crown, no one can sacrano. I'm running to me fast, so I be or penny be a dachy or a brabum. Mean to say a prospectus ninty and a map a pen, I could find the babia a son of call. Madam Jose, I didn't move
0: beyond every
2: but said I drank. Parent child, Debiano, Oma, or Masku, who had to me bro, so to the point, say, as a oh, yeah, as a oh, yeah, who be woo, Jared Hono, and as a Brabon Yanko, and ye,
0: at least, Yanemaka crack.
2: Yeah, what am I, Jimmy BD? Was it the getting the daily bread? No, it's enough.
0: Ted Kutishi.
1: Okay, man, quasi, to be the message, Biaba.
2: Yes.
1: So far, be you was sick, Kaish. Has a question been converted? Hey! Question.
0: Ten quotations in the
2: Bible. I'm serious. I'm very serious.
1: For Bible, no, I'm never
2: because I have been Kumasi permanently for more than 10 years.
1: There has been a Damascus encounter.
2: Oh, many times. Yeah. Line of
0: baby and the soon
2: be war.
0: Boons and a bibiati.
2: Doctor Fukuyo, when the professor Fukuyo of KSU. Only me baby. Radio Susi and Ishia. Kwamra baby I'm teaching me I'm cause mute.
0: So to one, sir. Oya na se be shemin kia hambe.
2: Ise wono brandi eje se bia o awari ene nwaya. Ega ke u feedback o kranka. I'm sure se obe pepsa. We are not related by blood or anything. Yeah. He's even my senior. Well, father cried here. Well, we're in the
0: university
2: 15 foot to me.
0: Yeah.
2: But here we are.
0: Yeah.
2: Anyone onko. I can mention so many names go for me guys who join. But I'm telling you. Yeah, real.
1: So the abled hand of God is working
2: every day.
1: So
0: the hand of the Lord is upon you. It's upon you.
1: Serve him.
0: He has anointed you today to preach the gospel.
2: That's
0: right.
2: You don't have because you don't ask.
0: I'm blessed.
2: And asking also no. Ask you know. And have summarize all the quotation.
0: That's right.
2: The first one is ask. S is what? Seek. And then the key is
0: knock. That's right.
2: You're not asking. You're not knocking. And I'm going to go.
0: Yeah, trust you. You're for the one that
1: I'm going to go.
0: You want to be sunny.
2: You want to be heavy. You
0: want to be heavy. I just have a democrat.
1: I
0: don't know.
1: But here, her message. I come her message.
0: Say, tell the woman she's always spoiling the program.
1: Oh.
0: Because someone's budget is 1,000.
1: Uh-huh.
0: And the one thing, and the one become 3,000. How can you go and pay? Tell her to talk to John Hammer to reduce the prospectus.
1: Oh, Debbie. And the MCS was, they say, a harmonized prospectus. Harmonized prospectus, no question. Who shame was, I'm going to boarding school, party, and we are free. Uyi bucket.
0: Unti mingi.
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1: You need to. Bina, the thing is, otifiye no, otoman.
0: We aye necessity. 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
2: Me first time aminya bodi experience was in college.
0: Ah, now I'm covering that.
2: Now, yeah, because I take a better company. Me go to college, man, pon. I'm na, yeah, na minimum three. The students, no, me am
0: senior,
2: me am yini na.
0: We are no aje kakra.
2: And afe teachers ni bi
0: ewo zebi.
2: The teacher ni ba ku Mr. Wusu also. I think say he's now of blessed memory. No chere chi. Rono oba or bleed no beto. The kita mi no di basi. Kwesi sewo ho bi chame na menko na so do say to the three one no but we mean come and di odru staff room ah omo biza oh
0: kwesi
2: na market ticket in there na me vice principal
0: you see
2: e de aduane akaza me dine aduane na ma bonu kwesi me ko hunu fufu di
0: na no di
2: akoko ni fufu ngwan ya de bre me no akufu ni akoko ngwan ya de bre me say ma me me ni ya no be di free na ma me di
0: keri ti ko ba yero ngwan bi
2: give the child a chance or room and you walk now quiet for us.
0: You don't know how God is going to take care of the child.
2: Me
0: can't say there was a student here, our class.
1: Wash it.
0: One time, I'm saying science and math quiz here be, and as I'm doing a home no picking. How was that?
2: Currently, one of the biggest, most expensive budgets on Ghana government is free SHS. Free SHS is so expensive, say. I just want to say, does it make sense?
0: The free is expensive.
2: Yeah. And do you any boarding, any other admin? In America, you say, oh, more reserves, a bit of their boy, you say, oh, you say, oh, UK. How many boarding schools and I'm going to free? Public and crowd, Musica, and I know a William Bay, Penyon George, a good school. What I'm saying, so 30 something thousand pounds.
0: I
2: bet you my whole investing. As you are trying to go general, senior high, you, JSS, or mom kind of college, as you JHS. Look, sir, policy in the buy, no, may my criticize you for, sir. Say, you to me, move free. I'm not here for, and here for problem pie, I would do.
1: That is their source of
2: entertainment. What I would do also come home and my hiano cry enko. You gon cry 11, come away then I
0: woo. You must have my own.
2: Who go cry to me?
0: I am about to be in your
2: problems. And then about your problems is
0: to be. Oh, can bring your problems.
2: Your boy is more than 45. I'm not sure, Papa.
0: Oh, yeah.
2: Papa, my last born over 14.
0: Yeah. Just so
2: no. So what does you know? Well, my grandson had 20 years in the office. Started Juma every day. On one man crying, Katana. Oh, primary school near there. Won't mean to have more than 500. As soon as Papa Mania, the Papa Mo.
0: One glass, Omina.
2: Oh, the Dominic for me, Freema. Was any bay on your way? Omina, Baba, Dapa Panaman, or my
0: own
1: Missuska.
0: Right, Yanko, the one cratan.
1: I'm for Mama Chu and Makwaba. Ediba enei die die him ewo yede ubo krata ahudu nim. Medi okunin daily graphic ena esha se. Ose let's cut cross-border payment cost. Stanbic Bank chief executive ene di tuja. Ewo biaya anomo ye graphic business Stanbic Bank breakfast meeting. Afibia omo ye inti afidi eno die eko so.
2: Dangote has been adding his voice. Steve Masiyiwa of Zimbabwe. He has been adding almost every rich person in the continent. There's another that would the unofficial president too. Go you on assemblies with you G8, G7, G5, G20. Baby, we will cry heads of state in continental but not Dangote World Economic Forum. Dangote now, but from who Dangote is on the head of state of Africa. Yeah, for that courage. I think it's a good call. Say, your border crossing now, Drani, you do so, do so, we will cry this past year. It doesn't make sense. Dangote was asking,
0: we yes, yeah, per se, yeah, one African Union.
2: How can we do
1: Togo border and made in say, Shomu?
2: Oh, and you are there, you have the money, man. hwe o broni ba na de obegina
0: chen wono wo free hand wo
2: na broni ba no fu esen enukwa wo mfane sanka ye de na asesumie no opaso oyigu ho wo ne safase nyina
1: obi anu funu sesumie we yasem
0: ajo ato
1: ma men kama se mena mikasa Ghana to host 6th Federation of African Journalists Continental Congress.
2: Nice.
1: That's a GJ and a host CISA Congress. Nice. You know. Presidential President reaffirms reset of global health governance. And also so my opinion. Ede Atuja. A home summon in Chirimun yina ubinye bi ewo daily graphic the obokrata.
2: Around global health governance idea.
0: This is
2: only yeah, so my opinion, Ghana delegation.
0: Global health governance.
2: Yeah.
0: I think a standard beer, so they have to.
2: Because in a champion,
0: it's possible.
2: I know who's one who's a world doctor. So we are computers. They be a yareba. I only didn't get home run. I catch the heads of state. They be a Ghana for you call meetings about here. You mean you be busy.

0: why some players are absent. Or explain me Kudus, or explain me Semenyo, or explain me Baba Rahman. And to the tape, there is more to it. Sir Jum Pacho Sabekaya, I basically 2 years ago, maybe sir, sir, question you, sir, sir, sir, in particular. No. Say a criticizing on us a one male replier. Police the Bachinana. Like I said, you reply by the baby bear bomb. And ticket to crack air patch and say, why, yeah, Mr. Untouchable, why, dear, move and criticize it. MP is a more working. A legitimate question, and will be, sir. A legitimate concern, and will raise you. Also, you knew anything about football, you shouldn't talk about football, Anna. On your Ghanaian. So issue with replies that never to phone to me for so only I'm one. Already the Jumana and Ghana phone in your home. Blaster players are not be a risk question football nebula. Football is definitely a good obeying. And to get a crack on them, pan or patches it. Nayan canassam. And a messenger said, Katie, their football, not Cotter Island, a hoddy on Quana Betron.
1: Good morning, Sergio. You're from Eric Boydivichim. Sergio, media crime, can I say? Blaster, call up here, my ya. Players in a chum, make a bear uncle, but a month transit. Near four more PBBI and uncle. If you say, Carib, you inchi a man, a quenyano. Sergio, yano, old boy. You will play a sinibu, I am more quenya on babo. There be a Jordan, no mimicry, also a battery across or a net down a tuna for you. You are striker only 2 corner. Oh, young man, call no kind of moon to me, may be why. If they say, Ufi says, work up on the echo, and the air call up on that. Oh, my, I'm from Crabba Baby, did he? Baby says, and there, yes, and your work up, a African, a qualifies in Tino. Oh, free, we are mean yahoo, oh, free, we are mean yahoo. Oh, Sasa, new yahoo, Sabrino, you do work up, and new yahoo, Sabrina, then a cop. Yeah, but yeah, mean yahoo. Now we mark our quarter of more bad, they are qualified. If we are near you, almost in China, a quack of fat. Oh, more mean yahoo, no, near the Omaba. No, my baba,
2: I have been here. And you want to go and a blaster so you and a gun of born a born in India. You know, a gun of way in a blaster in India and a football to be able to support you. It's in your way, you know, because this obey GF president and as a over can and you know, one son with Mac and was it. You and India, you're born, will be a dear with Jamaica and the care with you. Our can't quit you. Well, you won't play us when you want but kin of players, you're with all boom in a. We can football no. In TSL, we had the hockey canon on German football. We now, yes, we have a boy. Yeah, come out to him. You have a so color blue now with your painty mohono background or color. No, you paint your paint and when you had it. One sound for so good and to see the cousin and power more color. No, Bruno, I said your painty out to white, white, you.
3: Good morning. Sergio, we only have a boy haircut and your assentiment point to see my question. That's free, Sergio. Sergio, I know Paris and Yanko Pusham, Mutumadia Mudimangana, my new Yasia for naming them in terms of sports. Sergio, I know Pekka Kramakans, in fact, a voice number boy, a mammy, what you make a cry. 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You call wake up is Kenya as antimampon. The biya your boss sports minister, your boss sports minister Chiso. 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
1: Hello Sergio, papa ni Medwardu à Santiago. Sergio, un moment bien quoi sur Blasters, the rate at which our players need pull out from Cameroon. Les mouvements sont aussi affaires set records no street. 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A good red dance. 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In the future, I'll be Blasters for a lot of years ahead of him. No, there's no problem with that. But I'm going to answer my own. What's the end of him? Okay? So I said, Muna, maybe my Kelesi and Moody D and then where be now? Semenyo, my chas, you know. Semenyo, weekend, the IRA and against Sunderland. O say two goals. O proud of him. O bo bo mi no ko proud of Fiana. 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
5: Sejo, good morning. I'm Paro Kwaso. Sejo, Blasters. Minimum no Ghana Blasters. 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Ija ehi atuye. Players no mwa kono ni Enyina. No players na ye nisi. No so me a big guns. No be a turn it down. Call up. No. Sisi a yebe any day. Eno ne pretty se abrofu no mwenye dedicated to the cause of Blasters. No inti yemfa local boys ne mwa. Na inti came se local players no mwenye timi mo. Ana mwenye timi mwenye top striker be a border. And so I brought for no move by Central African Republic on Mom Timbese, Comoros, no more chain abuso. It is about time I was a ma, Yeniko Luka players and Honombebo, and Naki Williams, Dabignono, prayer and I, although I named and Nimiana no Messi on Bababo, my blasters, Tamania for wake up, and this is your way. As you see, I'm moving to Bababo, I don't know a mumma, so on, and then here can I yet, your boy whom we should do Mukoy and Comania. This year, I hear a monon so monk as my ready song of Bama Black Stars. In Tigana Black Stars, no, in some hard hour.
6: Sir Joe, but you good afternoon. Sir Joe Barros, ni be any Michia, only a bunch of winner. Sir Joe, many MP no year, June 200%, more than 100%. Sir Joe, me tear MP no audio, no, many J pa, and I'm sabbat tear care to the The way a buffo sabe shame, said you. Pecket no case Ghana no GFE president no Jim or your Ghana president, and I said, and said you. Onkai who say MP no or your Ghanaian or Hunquine so or can Ghana some football no and your Munquine do ten be almost to all no more football people football near Monday or Mun your Munquine winning football no more. Said you first in a near yes, animal and then. 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
7: good morning say joe future name god robins ana dia every president o mi ehun bi bia o mi ehun akwa o de Ghana football ne fa so ene the rate at which are sink football no Yeshe asemwa onwo kana 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the youth level community level Yeshe How many pitches under FA president AstroTurf and what provide AMA and then him being the member of parliament a government member he provided more than what the FA is supposed to do and then still who said ma ehu hia so mbeka football asem ah ye me kura me hu ehu bi da and then the issue akofa we nyina abane ye say be bo tournament qualify afcon qualify na players ni nyina e pull out e kura me kura since me follow Ghana football I mean Ghana national team black stars ehu bi da instead of who the
8: FA good morning say afternoon zoo Good morning. Michia Abedwafo nyina Abdu ni Andy Kem Michia kwa mi one of your fan. I na media kakra me kan se anka me imagine nka president of Ghana Embrem Obi senior ka ye to aba assemblyman fo aba ni san ye ma no nka ye ma Obi a oye recognized team or team in fact the first division, second division, any premier team, all the players and any management no ka ye ma omumum and then to aba ni GFA president no o dey cause supporters na to a e bia be ye kabo ye ma omumum team 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
2: So from what I'm saying, it's a retrogression in our quest for a better democracy. It's a retrogression. So as far as I'm aware, by the Parliament Act, Act 300, and then the constitutional architecture, when you need a parliamentarian, okay, whether he's on suspicion of having committed an offense, blah, blah, my understanding so far is that you would write to the Speaker of Parliament, then the Speaker would make arrangements that's talk to the MP, then they will find out suitable time, etc. Then the MP avails himself. Even sometimes, to the extent that even Okwe, when Okwe was speaker, is an MPP, Professor Okwe. Yet, he would make sure that no, you don't even take the MP out of parliament, but the police would go to the parliament, they would give them conference room, etc. They meet, etc. So avoid a situation where a ruling government would try to use the police and other security agencies to clamp down on vociferous opposition MPs. That one, yes, we all must support it because we don't know. Look, listen, this is our democracy. No party can stay in office forever. So the tables will always turn. So when

0: officialdom are doing these things, they should be careful, very, very careful. It was just yesterday we drove out Akufo-Addo and the MPP because of such matters. MPP, NDC comes and they are repeating the same. Is that so? Then they should know how Ghanaians will react. That's what I'm saying, it's a retrogression.
1: Tie for lawyer Martin Pebu and Aneka say success ba money ye abemun penin for enfeni mrasui and no so na Ghana for jina ya omo bo kwan e bia mu se Akufo-Addo no dom ni nyina ene eye we meet ni omo 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here, said they are stepping up or say out their boundaries. Baby, I guess someone must say that designated area so I'm on your German and crofone yatra. Near Namobia, ya, or mutu and say, oh, yeah, yeah, me and Mitty has a say, away, I cast your bow. New Sunday, and a dear mammy, and what crata and a son of making. And so, baby, I know, be a recording near their come on watch, and I be crying, I'm queer, yeah, baby, from a film if ye, and they am parame, and see cry. Enti wona Alexander Afenyo Makin na ni abre na asam no sei no kan
2: watch these excesses enough bring your appointees to order call them to order this is not the Ghana we want Mr. President this is not the Ghana we want we are not against accountability we always say that we are not against any state institution going about its lawful duty as enshrined in any enactment or the constitution. But what we are saying is that a state institution must be seen to be doing its work lawfully. Yoko has gained notoriety for abusing its mandate. We all know it, but it appears that Yoko is untouchable. But Mr. President, in the end, it would be your record. Today it is bad for Ewa. It is bad for tomorrow. You may not be in office and it may be somebody close to you. So let us manage some of these issues.
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3: Madam Speaker, I now hand over my duties to my colleague honorable Kweku Ricketts. I have no doubt at all on my mind that he has the ability to undertake this work. He is a worthy member of parliament who I believe will succeed me in this responsibility. Honorable Kweku Ricketts currently is a member of parliament for Cape Coast South and is also the deputy majority leader of Ghana's parliament. I have every confidence that he will bring to this responsibility his considerable experience, commitment to parliamentary diplomacy, and understanding of importance of regional integration. I wish him well in this new responsibility and assure him of my continued support and goodwill as he takes up the mantle of leadership.
1: Adam Kumano Bano Dani Ana Odi ECOWAS delegation no any more Alexander Afenyo Makin and Numa Simini. 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
4: To our VAT strategic plan, we are hoping that between now and the end of 2028, we should be able to close this gap from the current 60% to about 30%. That means that at least we should be able to collect 30% more in addition to what we are currently collecting. So we expect that at least we should be collecting 70 as against 30 in the short run. But in the long run, we expect every Ghanaian to comply so that the tax will be collected. This campaign is not meant to harass businesses. And we don't also intend to disadvantage any business. So we will show the human face. And you can see that demonstrated today that we have visited some shops who realized that they were not religiously issuing VAT invoices. And we only encourage them to make sure they do the right thing. If we were not to show human face, we probably would have called for their arrest immediately. But this is just a sign of showing human face, encouraging them that please make sure that you do the right thing. And that is what we are going to be doing. We are going to be more engaging. We are going to be more educative. But where we found out that the non-compliance is deliberate, that's what we are.
1: Inti madaro ma commissioner nana eka say. 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Movie an access be ko social media so bia no. 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
5: society and I believe that the collaboration between the various agencies and between the various ministries, we can really show what is possible from this particular agency because it's so wide-reaching that we should not need to create anything new because you have everything, but we need to know you, we need to hear from you, we need to tangibly translate the research and the pilots that you've done into commercial things that the private sector can actually tap into, but the public can see as options. Because there are times when I hear about people trying to import technology, and I think that I think CSIR has this. Why are we looking beyond our borders? I'm also aware of the fact that you have international companies that actually ask you to do research, but because the research is not sponsored by Ghana, we cannot tap into it because you have signed on to confidential and NDAs, and which means that now we would have to, as a country, pay to have access to all that technology. I think it's time we moved forward in terms of how we support what you do and commercialize it at home and tap into the presence of the African Continental Free Trade Area and see how we can make use of that platform to send your knowledge and technology across this continent. We have what it takes. I think maybe we just need to...
1: Honorable Zanito Ajmai Rawlings says, yeah, yeah, you know, so on where yen sassy about ye munyansa penny who someone to yen samson a mami and or they sense me abetu jane. Penny power that Ghana Cypress Authority and on a professor runs for jumpo. Ya or lecture a woman you see upon case one cry legum musambeka yambeka ni dinia no men first and man and kahu. Say say ni di asasa. 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
6: authority got established across the globe to ensure that we regulate these charges, so we do so to protect the interest of the trader. That is our mandate. It used to be, before Act 1122 came into the fore, we were always negotiating. And negotiating here meant you had to go and plead. You had to go and beg. But now we are an authority. And so we approve or disapprove some of these charges. That's about our mandate. Now think about this mandate, okay? Vis-a-vis some of the ignorance that is being spewed by people who know and they don't know, or people who have read and they don't understand, or people who simply wouldn't read. We are poised and focused on our mandate. We'll do what is right for Mother Ghana. I said, look at our mandate. I've outlined our mandate. You can read also Act 1122. If you've been to school and you did English comprehension, okay, I think you read our mandate and it tells you what we do as Cypress Authority. I think the name Cypress Authority gives people a certain idea that probably we own all the ships and we do all the shipping and all that. It is important that those who have been to school, those who claim they were the intelligentsia in Ghanaian politics, they take a certain look at a critical look at the enabling act of the authority. If you read it, it is clear what we are set up to do is indicated, is outlined, they are all outlined there.
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1: Therefore, yeah, that's why Edna Cassie and Moon, and any other so I was a year chebby ho. 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
8: 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And the vacation and no motivation, so be the agron. You pay 10,000 Ghana cedis, and the chair teacher for one car. Send a bear about motivation. One more year, vacation class, reading clinic, Edema and Quadana. 2 weeks. A tea and also so a sea and a young sir. Feedback a year and a chair say a year. You had a mass ever come home. The American and you know, the science and so about the come home.
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1: 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And two do bano kwa we are now we, which yet your scatter books we are now we, your dear Tadia Sako dan de no kotana classroom, we. Dear Castle Pine, Jenny, you know, for much a training. 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
10: Afutu ya kama di bema ufone se, nukwase minu. 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Nemo yen and omate, and I feel so yen a dark in Colano so for sono, a ya for yadia. 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Nemo a Colano sia de not that you need to be open in Panonia, Jumaya, a year and for sonia woo, a woo for no bayan the soap for so can cane. And son a community number, and son of mine on Suswaba. In terms of Sonny, I will phone in a Bayan Colonel for so. In TI, I will first dear say, the precious and Colonel this year between your queen, and there's a rare assistant and a system now you do so much. Our Colas, one girl who see ya, obedient yourself, a bravo, ever social media, Honsem. Yes, say and Colano. Yes, so Monsia, the Yankas, Omoko social media. Social media, the El Hodabia, obedient you, super obedient your cost of your pay. And then real here on woman, I'm right. Some of the sweet idea. Number the pro Amadachi. And to a month here on Yonko Bonimo, a month here with social media by being here as Omicron. A month come who see an omen so in Sion Maddie.
1: See, well, yeah, and as the man Quanta Junior High School, Quaya Sadra Yama, one was a stand headmaster, and you were right, Daniel Kudria. As on Rabo, why are you all your dasse pass? What to me, Abeson Kode Musa. Now, Sasha, and I just read yet to a mumra shabbage nim, and a MC and him says, say, I dear back when school knew here, pa, eh, oh, my janai. Achacha for near she have for the baby uncle, then Kwamoko crumbet me, a baby a gunsua, a fataka cra. In team penny for Bemusa beboa, no question kebe womo pa.
12: Did it time, madam? So I be yes, sir, and pretty amay. Wabeche yon kwale exercise books, mathematical sets, enye trade ya hodwa. 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And now, free baby, I yebe Johnson, teacher for any Ankalani Nina, you need it. And sure, so anyhow. They say, if you baby Ankalani Nina, cook room, a condominium, so no massa, but Nina, a near me, Emma, at the Suyane, at the Teradiana, and Sada, and Uncle Papa. You dear, ya, ever home. It's your best, sir, yan MP, any in DC, say, or maybe ya, what? Nasa and Yama Ake challenges Ake. Woman to me in 2 hours here, am I in?
1: Na, and no one, some no, I said that. Any other man has been university. There be a discussion, your mummy at me, the Cassie, Bremo, Messrow, the registrar number, and the question, yeah, dear. 0501-637383. 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I will be on the spices would the web yanuma ne kuno. 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I add na bro swan. Oh no kuno cra debi on the spices and yet is how. 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